0: Hi, good evening. You have called the Delilah Show. Who is this?
1: My name is Doris. I would love if you'd play a song for my lovable pain in my neck soulmate.
0: Hold on, I'm writing notes. Lovable, comma, pain in the what?
1: Neck.
0: Neck. Oh, neck. Okay. And finally, soulmate.
1: Yes.
0: My husband could be described in the exact same way. What is this person's name?
1: Greg.
0: And what do you want to tell Greg?
1: That I love him more than life, my life itself. And I just love him to death. We've been together 31 years this year. We've been married.
0: Ah, congratulations. What was it about Greg that you fell in love with in the first place?
1: He has beautiful eyes and a beautiful smile of his. He makes me laugh, makes everything better. He's my best friend. He's smart, intelligent, and just the greatest person in the world. We've gone through a lot together, and he's always been there for me.
0: Wow. You know what? You two are like a made-for-TV falling in love movie.
1: Well, we've been together since we were 20, so I was lucky to find my soulmate just that early in life.
0: Yes, you were. You were not lucky. You were blessed.
1: Every day.
0: I will play a fabulous song that you can sign, and maybe you sign a little bit, have a little slow dance. Who knows what could happen in this evening?
1: That's right. He's cooking pancakes, so I'll have to go out and do it in the little kitchen.
0: I love pancakes for dinner.
1: Oh, me too. Me too.
0: All right. Let me get to work while you go get to the pancake turner.
1: Thank you.
0: You have a good night.

0: 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Eyesoffaith.vision. We can do this together. Tonight's Delilah's Dilemma, is a sticky, sticky one. I am going to change the name of this young man just in case his best friend is listening. I'm going to call him Don, not his real name. This person writes and says, my name is blank. I'm going to call you Don, and I have a very unusual dilemma. About 5 months ago, I met this woman named June, and at first I thought of her only as my friend's girlfriend and nothing more. But a month or so later, she asked me if I could ever care about her as something more than a friend. So that caused me to search my heart and my feelings, and yes, I could, but here's the catch. She's now engaged to be married to my best friend. And now I'm afraid that my feelings are such that they will never be returned. What should I do? From Don, not his real name. Don, I will have my mother Delilah's answer for you coming up next. 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

Tonight's Delilah's Dilemma is from somebody that I am calling Don. That is not his real name, but I don't want to get him in trouble with his best friend. And Don's best friend is engaged. And Don's best friend's fiance is hitting on Don. And he wants to know what to do. Run the other direction, Don. This woman is poison. She's hitting on her fiance's best friend? What kind of person does that? I'll tell you what kind of person does that. A broken woman. Somebody who has been abused in her past and desperately is looking for validation from whoever will validate her. If she truly had feelings for you, then she certainly would not have accepted a proposal from your best friend. So, run the other direction from this mess before you get sucked into something that is going to break your heart and break his heart and cause a whole lot of mess.

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0: 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How was your day today? 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Are you working on a project? Are you creating something wonderful? Call me and tell me what in the world is going on in your world. I would love to hear from you. 1-888-633-5452. 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

0: Hi, good evening. You've called Delilah. Who's this?
1: This is Miguel.
0: Hi, Miguel. ¿Cómo está?
1: Muy bien.
0: What can I do for ya?
1: I wanted to make a dedication to an ex-girlfriend of mine. You know, it's already been a little over 3 years that we've been apart, but I still think about her a lot and stuff.
0: What's her name?
1: Her name is Lila.
0: And what do you want to tell Lila?
1: Well, when we were together, you know, I had a lot of control issues. I was very controlling and a very jealous person. And, you know, I've tried to work through those things and stuff. And I've seen other girls since, but it just, she's been on my mind since. And I just want to tell her that I always did love her, and I never meant to be the way I was. I just that I still care about her.
0: So you just can't get over her.
1: Yeah, I don't know why. It's just something about her that, you know, she was the most special person I think I'd ever met in my life.
0: All right. Good luck, honey. Let me find a song for you.
1: Thank you.

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1: underway.
0: City.
1: Thank you for joining me. I'm Delilah, and I am here to talk to you. Probably even more important than talking to you is listening to you. I try to do that so that I can discern what would be the best song to go with your situation.

0: Hi, good evening. You've called the Delilah Show. Who is this?
1: Hi, this is Josie Harris.
0: Josie, what can I do for you?
1: I've been going through a rough patch in my life, but I finally met a man, and he's amazing. He's great. He takes care of me and my daughters, and I just want to tell him that I love him, and I'm hoping you can find a great song for him.
0: Okay, so what's this hero's name?
1: His name's Trayon.
0: And what does he do for you and your daughters?
1: He's given me the option to not have to work. He tells me to go to school and just better myself so I can teach our daughters how to grow up in the world and not depend on anybody. But he's completely supportive. I'm trying to go to school. I'm trying to work full time and still be a mother. And he's just completely supportive.
0: So when you say he's given you the option, is he going to pay your bills?
1: Yes, he pays rent, he pays everything.
0: And has he put a ring on it yet?
1: Yes, but I just had a daughter, so my ring doesn't fit quite.
0: So is this his daughter, or is this a daughter with another man?
1: I have a one-year-old and a two-year-old. They're both his.
0: So he's given you children, but you're not married yet?
1: Yes, we're working on it.
0: What's there to work on?
1: I have some issues with trust, but I don't really trust anybody, so we have to take it day by day.
0: What are you doing with somebody you don't trust?
1: Oh, it's not him. It's just previous guys, and I have these walls up, and I just don't know how to take them down yet.
0: Okay, so he hasn't done anything to violate your trust?
1: No.
0: He's never lied to you, cheated on you, hit you, mistreated you?
1: No.
0: But you keep walls up because somebody in your past did that?
1: Yes.
0: If your boyfriend is good to you and your children and has given you no cause to doubt him or not trust him, why is he paying the price for sins committed by another man? Because if he's that wonderful and you're pushing him away and building up walls, you're going to ruin a really good thing, and you're going to have no one to blame but yourself.
1: I know.
0: Because people can only take being pushed away so long. If you are holding him at arm's length, he's only going to be able to stand up under that kind of heartache for so long.
1: I completely understand, and I agree with you 100%.

0: keeping you company on a Thursday night, looking forward to a summer weekend ahead. I guess it's not officially summer until next week, right? But it is, because the kids are out of school, and it's going to be hotter than Hades in the West this coming weekend. It is going to be crazy hot. It is going to be you need a sprinkler kind of hot. It is going to be you need Mama Delilah on the radio to cool you down kind of hot. And I'm going to be right here doing just that all night long, all summer long. 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

0: Hi, good evening. Who is this?
1: Hi, this is Rhonda.
0: Rhonda, what can I do for you?
1: Hi, my husband and I are on a road trip across country, and we're traveling right now, and I just wanted to tell him thank you and that I love him, and I really appreciate all that he's done and all he's given up.
0: And what's his name?
1: Alex.
0: So what do you mean what he's given up?
1: He's transferred his job, and he's just done a lot. He's always there for me. He's always following me around. I was in the military, and he always followed me around wherever I went, and now it's my turn, but I just want him to know how much it means for me, for him to do what he's doing.
0: And did you have a song, Rhonda, you wanted to hear tonight, or you want me to pick one?
1: Whatever you like.
0: Let me see what I can find for you.
1: Thank you so much.
0: Have a good night. I'm glad you got somebody by your side who believes in you and is flexible.
1: Thank you. Oh, and we're expecting our first child, so.
0: Oh, congratulations.
1: Thank you.
0: There's a lot you've got to rejoice in tonight.
1: Oh, definitely. So much. 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

0: 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Hi, how are you? 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

0: Chrissy, you've called Delilah. What can I do for you?
1: I thought I'd share my story with you. I've got a sweetheart in my life that I've had in my life since I was 12. I met him on my 12th birthday. When I first saw him, I said, oh my gosh, girlfriend, there goes my future husband. And lo and behold, I guess I was right.
0: And what's his name?
1: His name is Noah.
0: And you knew that Noah was the one right away.
1: It was kind of silly, but yeah, I guess I did. And, you know, we've been able to stay super close. He's been my best friend and my love since then. And we've gone through a lot and had an amazing journey together, but yet we're still just super, super sweethearts. And anybody who knows us can say that about us, that we're just like kids in love.
0: How many years?
1: Gosh, you know, since I was 12, I'm 31 now.
0: Your whole life?
1: My whole life, it seems, yep.
0: You're blessed. You're very blessed.
1: I do feel blessed. And we're blessed with two children as well, and just have had an amazing life together. And he's so incredibly romantic. And every day, we give thanks for our love. We listen to your show, and as we put our children to sleep at night and listen to the stories, and we just smile at each other, and just we're just so grateful for our love. And we dance to your songs, and we sing our songs to each other. And so I thought I'd, you know, share my story and, you know, celebrate with my love.
0: Well, you go celebrate and let me play a song for you.
1: Thanks.

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1: And enjoy. We're here to talk to you, to whisper in your ear, to help you look at things in a different light, to help you be more vulnerable, more honest, more connected to those that you love. 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

0: Hi, good evening. Welcome to the Delilah Show. Who is this?
1: This is Allie.
0: Hi, Allie. What can I do for you?
1: I was listening to your show one night when you were talking about angels in our life, and I wrote you an email about an angel in mine. I met her 5 years ago, and I really didn't care anymore. I weighed almost 300 pounds, and I really didn't care if I lived a long life. The lady I met's name is Marcy, and she basically reached down into a part that I had shut off and opened it back up. I had basically built a cocoon around me, and she took the layers off and is letting the butterfly spread her wings.
0: And how is she doing this?
1: I met her at the gym, and she was a personal trainer. And I didn't know that when I first saw her. I just thought she was somebody with a great personality. And I met her the night I first saw her. I met her that night, and she gave a tour of the gym. And she told me the first time I met with her, I expected her to give me a list of all that was wrong with me and tell me what to do to make it right. But instead, she looked into my eyes and said, "There's nothing wrong with you. Let's just make you the best you can be." And she literally kicked open the manhole cover I'd put on who I am. And she just reached inside and said, "Come out."
0: You know, I encourage women on Fridays to have Friday night girls get togethers and to reach out to other women in friendship and love. And this is why.
1: Mm-hmm.
0: Because best friends, girlfriends can do for us what nobody else can. They can love us despite ourselves or in spite of ourselves. They can see the good in us, and they can be there through thick and thin in a way nobody else can. Let me play a song for you two and all forever friends out there, and I'm really proud of you.
1: Thank you. I really appreciate your show. I think you're absolutely beautiful, both inside and out.
0: Well, thank you. I'll see you at the gym.
1: Thanks.

0: keeping you company on a throwback Thursday night. Today is the 11th of June. School's out for my kids. How about yours? Do your kids go to one of those year-round schools? Like, I don't get that. I do not get that. How can they concentrate when it's hot outside, when it's hot inside? My kids spent the whole day in the creek, getting all muddy, looking for rocks, having a wonderful day. I love summertime. Trust me, I love it when they go back to school, too. But right now, before I'm worn out, before I'm frustrated, before they've gotten on my very last nerve, I am loving summertime. Getting ready to go on a little road trip. My engineers, Ryan and Jeff, have put together a mobile studio for me. 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

0: Cheyenne, what can I do for you?
1: I have a very special person on my mind tonight.
0: Do tell.
1: His name is Daniel. We met almost 7 months ago. Funny story is that we met on Snapchat through one of his friends. And there was this day that he posted asking if anyone wanted to hang out. And I said I was down. So he had picked me up and we hung out. We drove around and we talked. And my one great regret is that I did not realize that he was in love with me. I only saw him as a friend at the time. And now we've been together for 7 months. And he's just the best thing that's ever happened to me.
0: And how old are you?
1: I'm 21.
0: And how old is Daniel?
1: 21.
0: So you guys are young and in love. And are you like thinking this might be the person you want to spend forever with?
1: He is the one that I want to spend forever with. He tells me that every day, and I believe it.
0: So your family and friends will probably say, oh, you kids are so young, you don't know what love is. But I can tell you, after doing this show for as many years as I've been doing this show, the people that call in and are the happiest are people who have been together since they were kids. And they grow together and they love one another. And that love just grows and grows. So don't let anyone talk you out of it, okay?
1: I know.
0: All right. Let me find a song for you. You have a great night. Thank you for listening.
1: Thank you so much. You too.
0: Bye-bye.
1: Bye-bye.

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With a staggering number of jackpots, our players are turning spins into wins. Lucky Star Casino, the biggest jackpots and limitless promotions are closer than you think.

0: If you were listening earlier, you heard me mention kids are out of school. My kids are out of school. And you're asking yourself, if you were someone who listened to me in the 80s or the 90s or the early 2000s, you're asking yourself, how could she possibly have kids in school? Her son's got to be what, in his 40s? Yes, yes, he is. The little boy I used to tuck in bed with you back in the 80s is a police sergeant with four kids of his own. My daughter, Shayla, is a mama with two kids in her 30s. And Angel is married and traveling the world. And TK is not yet married, but he and his girlfriend, Lizzie, have been together 10 years. Blessing is off really traveling the world. She has been to so many countries the last 3 years. She loves to work, save her money, and then go explore. But I have five minor children that God has brought into my life. The youngest just turned six. Six, seven, 10, 11, and 17. And then this summer, there are two more children, part of our extended family, who are living on our property. So it's going to be a busy, fun, rock-filled summer because we are going rock hounding all over the place. The kids are having so much fun discovering crystals and agates and banded rocks. They are having a blast. I hope you are having a sun-filled, wonderful summer despite all the nonsense going on in the world. I hope you're finding pretty rocks. And I hope you listen every single night. I will be right here keeping you company. You're listening to The Lila on today's Magic 104.1.
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0: number is 7526.
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9: 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You are my hero.

0: James, welcome to the Delilah Show. What can I do for you?
1: I'm celebrating. I got 29 years of sobriety yesterday.
0: Oh, wow. That is awesome. You don't even sound like you're 29 years old.
1: I almost didn't make it, Delilah.
0: You almost didn't make it to 29 years of sobriety, or you almost didn't live when you were drinking?
1: I almost didn't make it to 29 years of sobriety. My wife died of breast cancer, and when she died, so me died with her, and I'm still heartbroken about that. But I listened to what you said, and you told somebody else who was heartbroken to spend more time with people that love her and to get sober and just to deal with her heartbrokenness. And I realized that I had to do the same thing. I had to go to my home AA group and share what had happened.
0: And did you reach out? Did you reach out to your sponsor? Are you letting other people in so you can have people there to love on you and hug on you and get you through this?
1: Yep.
0: All right.
1: And I'll tell you what, it was hard. I cried at the meeting, but I heard what I needed to hear. And the biggest thing was that I've forgotten was one of the men shared with me that I needed to have an attitude of gratitude, to be grateful that I even found Carol because she was my soulmate. And we stayed together long enough to have three children, all of whom love us and unconditionally. I love them unconditionally. And we spent all those birthdays and holidays and Christmases and swim meets and concerts together. And if it hadn't been for meeting her, I wouldn't have the life I have today. So I went to my meeting yesterday, got my token, and now I'm very happy. And I got names I can call if I need to stay sober.
0: And just keep going to the meetings every day. Find one or two a day if you have to, James. But just keep reaching out and letting people fill that void, okay?

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1: Studying for exams, getting ready to graduate, working the third shift, just tuning in. And if you are working a second job to make ends meet and you are so tired, I applaud your efforts and remind you to keep in focus what's really important in your life.

0: Hi, Jessica. So a minute ago, we were talking about somebody that you've had a crush on since high school, and you want to hear a song that says, I like you, I'm kind of crazy about you, but I don't know how to say I'm kind of crazy about you, so we're just going to stick with I like you, right? Is that the direction we're going here?
1: Yeah.
0: Or do you just want to be bold and let him know you're crazy about him?
1: I want to let him know that I'm crazy about him.
0: Now, see, a minute ago you said no, you just wanted to play it cool. So we're not playing it cool. We're going to let him know that ever since high school you've had a wicked crush on him.
1: Yes.
0: Are you sure?
1: Yes, ma'am.
0: So we're going all out for the Wicked Crush on You song. Jessica, what's his name?
1: Gregory.
0: Okay, Gregory. I will let him know. Now the cat's out of the bag, and the ball's in Gregory's court if he's going to let you know he's got a crush on you, too.
1: Thank you, Delago.
0: Thank you, honey. Have a great night.
1: You too.

0: 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Use that promo code love just to make sure you get that 60% off. Tonight's Delilah's Dilemma, is a sticky, sticky one. I am going to change the name of this young man just in case his best friend is listening. I'm going to call him Don, not his real name. This person writes and says, my name is blank. I'm going to call you Don, and I have a very unusual dilemma. About 5 months ago, I met this woman named June, and at first I thought of her only as my friend's girlfriend and nothing more. But a month or so later, she asked me if I could ever care about her as something more than a friend. So that caused me to search my heart and my feelings, and yes, I could, but here's the catch. She's now engaged to be married to my best friend. And now I'm afraid that my feelings are such that they will never be returned. What should I do? From Don, not his real name. Don, I will have my mother Delilah's answer for you coming up next. You're listening to Delilah on today's Magic 104.1.
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Tonight's Delilah's Dilemma is from somebody that I am calling Don. That is not his real name, but I don't want to get him in trouble with his best friend. And Don's best friend is engaged. And Don's best friend's fiance is hitting on Don. And he wants to know what to do. Run the other direction, Don. This woman is poison. She's hitting on her fiance's best friend? What kind of person does that? I'll tell you what kind of person does that. A broken woman. Somebody who has been abused in her past and desperately is looking for validation from whoever will validate her. If she truly had feelings for you, then she certainly would not have accepted a proposal from your best friend. So, run the other direction from this mess before you get sucked into something that is going to break your heart and break his heart and cause a whole lot of mess.

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0: You know, when it's hot out, when the temperatures rise, the tempers rise. Did you ever notice that? When the temperatures rise and you're uncomfortable and you can't sleep well, you don't get a good night's sleep, you get dehydrated easily. When the temperatures rise, the tempers rise. Cool down. Cool down physically and cool down mentally and emotionally. I am here to be that cool fan on a hot summer night. I am here to play your favorite songs to ease the discomfort and to put you into a summertime state of mind. 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

0: Marcos, what can I do for you?
1: I want to dedicate a song for my wife. She's the greatest thing that ever happened to me. We've been married for 13 years, and she's been by my side. I mean, we've gone through a lot of stuff. First of all, I mean, she's older than me, and my family made our lives miserable. But she stood by me every day, so I'm grateful for that.
0: She stood by you through what kind of stuff?
1: I'm kind of stubborn. My attitude was very bad. And God did something incredible in our marriage, in my life especially. My attitude is something different. We have more communication. God gave us a little daughter. She's been a bless to us. And, I'm grateful for her to be by my side. We just had our 13-year anniversary. And I'm just so grateful. I love her so much.
0: So what do you think she saw in you all those years, the 10 years you were being not nice?
1: She knew that I was going to come around. I think she knew.
0: Was that it, or do you just look really cute in jeans? Come on, tell the truth, Marcos.
1: Maybe that.
0: He says, maybe I got that, that cute little Hispanic thing going for me.
1: She's still there, so that's great.
0: Let me find a song for you, hon. You have a good night.
1: You too.

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1: Make yourself at home. Turn down the lights. Turn up the music. Pick up a good book. Grab a good friend. We're here to play your favorite love songs, to take your story.

0: honey, what can I do for you?
1: Well, I talked to you back in November, I think it was, about a gentleman that I had met, and he said it was a saturation thing, and I was going to see him again. And
0: I said, call me after 5 or 6 months when you've gotten through the infatuation thing and you were in love and it was growing.
1: Yes, that's it.
0: And well, how are things?
1: Well, we were actually looking at engagement rings, and we were discussing the wedding plans. And then I had to go to the other side of the state in which he was in to stay with my mother. She had some surgery, and he said he'd be there. And I waited for him to come, and he didn't come.
0: This isn't sounding good to me.
1: It's not,
0: it doesn't have that happily ever after ring to it.
1: No, but then that was in December, and I heard from him just maybe a week ago. So anyhow, again, he's saying, well, you know, I really do care, you know, and I said, well, I don't know. He says, you know, when I first saw you, it just made me weak in my knees. And I said, well, then when you found out the package deal, maybe that's what scared you off. I don't know. He says, I'm not scared anymore. So I just thought about what you might have said and how I felt.
0: Hit the road, Jack. Don't you come back no more, no more, no. You know, if he had contacted you in the beginning of it and said, you know what, I'm having second thoughts. I'm not sure where my head is. I don't want to hurt you, but at the same time, I feel like I'm kind of rushing into this. Can we take a little bit of time? And then he came back and said, you know what, I was a fool. I lost the best thing that ever happened to me. I've thought about it. I've sorted through it. And I can't wait to spend forever with you. That would be one thing. But the very fact that he could dump you like a hot potato, like you have no value whatsoever, like you don't have a heart, tells me he doesn't have a heart.
1: I just need a song to make me feel I have a little self-worth, because right now I feel really down on myself.
0: Girlfriend, you should not feel down on yourself. You did nothing wrong. The fact that he's an emotionally available jerk who led you to believe that he wanted a relationship and then turned and ran the other direction is no reflection of you or your character. You deserve so much better than that. Shoulders back, head up.
1: Doing it.
0: All right, let me find a song for you.
1: Okay, thanks.

0: Wherever you are, whatever you're doing tonight, can I ask you a personal question? A really personal question? Are you an overthinker? Do you play things out in your mind over and over and over and over again, and you look at it from every angle, and you try to think of other people's perspectives, and you try to figure out the best answer, and you flip a coin, or you pray, or you talk about whatever it is to other people and try to get like input because you're stuck in your overthinking? That's one extreme. That's one side of the spectrum. And then there are those of us who don't think at all. We just do. We act impulsively. We don't control our impulses. And we look before we leap, and we end up in a mess every time. And I'm like, how did I end up here again? Oh, that's right. I didn't think it through. Somewhere in between those two extremes has got to be a happy medium. And I don't know where that is, but I do know this, that my higher power just wants me to say yes. Just wants me to say, I'm willing. I am willing to go where you will send me. Think of the times in life where you said yes. Yes, yes, I will try this new job. Yes, I will try this new food. Yes, I will be your friend. Yes, I will try a new approach. I will think about therapy, or I will think about talking this through with someone, or I will go exercise. Yes. Think of all the times you have said yes to new adventures or new opportunities. Thank you for sharing this journey with me tonight and every night. 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As we mark 25 years since September 11th, the Tunnel to Towers Foundation remains committed to honoring the heroes shaped by that day. Heroes like NYPD Detective Victor Vargas, a United States Air Force veteran who died from pancreatic cancer after serving in the World Trade Center recovery efforts. Tunnel to Towers honored Detective Vargas by paying off the family's mortgage. Donate $11 monthly and amplify your impact with a car or land donation. 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
1: Well, a few months ago, my dad was in the hospital and had surgery. And after the surgery, we found out that he had gotten a staph infection. And for a few days, it was pretty scary. Pretty scary. And so each night, my son and myself would go up to the hospital to spend time with my dad and my mom at the hospital. And then for safety purposes, we always walked my mom out to the car. And it's probably about a 15, 20-minute drive from the hospital home. And so we found you on the radio. And my son and I both fell in absolute love with you. Every night you had something to say that touched our hearts and uplifted us so much after we had spent 3 or 4 hours at the hospital over my dad and his bed and things looking really grave. And as time went on and days went by, he got better, thank goodness. But my son and I found a love and a quiet time with you. And I just wanted to tell you thank you. I think you're a wonderful person, and you touch so many people's hearts every single night. And you touched ours to the point that now, when either myself or my son have had kind of a rotten day, sometimes we decide to take rides with Delilah. And we hop in the car, and we put you on, and we just kind of drive around for a little while, and when we come home, we both feel better.
0: Wow. So I'm kind of your traveling companion.
1: Yes, you are.
0: Well, you have a great night. Keep listening, and I'll find a song for your family.
1: Thank you.

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Lucky Star Casino, the biggest jackpots and limitless promotions are closer than you think.

0: 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If I didn't get to your request or your dedication, I apologize. 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
1: Hi, welcome to the Delilah Show. 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
2: My name is TQ.
1: What can I do for you tonight?
2: I would like to dedicate a song to somebody special in my life.
1: And what is the somebody's name?
2: My name is Gloria.
1: And what do you want to tell Gloria?
2: I want to tell her that I still love her very much, even though we're not together anymore. And I'm always be there for her.
1: And what do you want to tell her you're sorry for?
2: For the things that in the past. And I wish that we still could be together. So I wanted to know that she's the love of my life.
1: I hear a lot of sorrow and regret in your voice.
2: I mean, well, I guess we were supposed to get married.
1: You were supposed to be getting married?
2: Yes.
1: If you could go back and change things in the past, what would you change?
2: Be a perfect person that she wanted me to be. Well, not perfect, but so she can be happy. And then I know the things that it was wrong in the past. But I'm always loyal to her, faithful. Just that two people see different things. And
1: so you love her and you want a second chance?
2: Yes.
1: All right. Let me see if I can't find a song.

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0: 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This summer, take the Route 66 road trip at Lucky Star. 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This summer, all roads lead to Lucky Star. Come and get your luck. Come
1: and get your luck. 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
1: 1 in 10 adults admit that they have missed a once-in-a-lifetime moment because they're too busy looking at their phone.
2: Oh, dang.
1: And I'm talking birthdays, family gatherings, weddings, and even childbirth.
2: Oh, I thought these were like first steps, like moments of things. You're talking about like whole events.
1: Yes.
2: Wow.
1: All of this made me think, okay, does this mean that we have become a society that goes somewhere amazing, takes like 400 pictures, posts them, gets like 6 likes, and remembers nothing?
2: I think so. Yeah, it's all about the gram.
1: Is that what's going on here?
2: You can remember by scrolling through your phone, I guess.
1: Oh, sorry. I was looking at the phone to check the weather and somehow got this video of this guy making a house out of mud.
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0: 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Ooh, yeah. Come
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1: Yo, yo, yo, what's up, y'all? 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

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Eventually, so if our time is running out, day after day, we'll make the mundane a masterpiece. 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
1: 1 in 10 adults admit that they have missed a once-in-a-lifetime moment because they're too busy looking at their phone.
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2: Oh, I thought these were like first steps, like moments of things. 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
1: All of this made me think, okay, does this mean that we have become a society that goes somewhere amazing, takes like 400 pictures, posts them, gets like 6 likes, and remembers nothing?
2: I think so. 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
1: Is that what's going on here?
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7: What is he doing here?
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9: Well, that's just super.
10: Man. Is this a show?
11: It's a good show.
0: In fact, it's a super show.
12: All right, ladies, buckle up. It's showtime.
13: Superman.
14: Super show.
13: Superwoman. I think we can just continue. Hey, it is Friday. Oh, we made it. June 12th, 2026. National Superman Day. You have a favorite? It's kind of hard to beat Christopher Reeves.
14: Yeah, that was my first thought. I mean,
13: Henry Cavill did a great job.
14: Yeah, but I mean, I got to go with the classic.
13: Right?
14: Yeah.
13: Yeah. He's not even the OG, but I think he's pretty awesome. 70s now with a slight chance of rain through mid-morning. 80s this afternoon with more rain chances. And then summer heat returns tomorrow with highs in the 90s and even low triple digits. Heat indices back up in the triple digits tomorrow as well. Rain and severe storm chances are possible tomorrow and Sunday. So please stay weather aware. Make sure you've downloaded and refreshed that free Magic app.
14: Great idea. Did you know that something's happening here at Magic, Jeff?
13: Let me see. We're celebrating 40 years of Magic.
14: That is correct. We've already handed out a huge chunk of money. We're just continuing to give it out.
13: Yeah, we are. $1,000 in summer fun money is what we're doing right now. If you listen to 9 a.m., 1 p.m., and 5 p.m. today, you could get qualified to score that grand.
14: That's all thanks to our listeners, by the way. Thank you for listening. And, of course, thank you to Zealot Quail.
13: And, of course, 104.1. At the Men's College World Series, OU plays Alabama tomorrow at 2. It's going to be on ESPN, so we're keeping our fingers crossed that they do really, really well. And then also in sports, FIFA fever.
14: Yeah.
13: It is real.
14: Yeah, it's all over the place.
13: And tonight, Team USA, well, they're going to play their first World Cup game against Paraguay. They're going to be there at the SoFi Stadium in L.A. at 8 p.m. So we got to... Yeah, I had to do it, right?
14: Yeah.
13: Although, is it as big as we think it is, or is it getting bigger, or does anybody really care?
14: FIFA?
13: Yes.
14: Oh, I think it's getting bigger. I find more and more people that are interested in it.
13: I came across this, and I just thought I had to share this, okay? So, obviously, with FIFA fever, soccer, football, have you heard this from John Cleese?
15: Americans insist on calling it soccer. Why do they have such a problem calling it football? It's a game played with a ball that is struck with the foot, hence football. Whereas American football is a game where an object that's not really a ball at all is carried around by hand and occasionally thrown for other people to catch in their hands. Only one person in each team is allowed to actually kick the ball, and they have to be specially brought onto the field to do it.
13: It makes you stop and wonder, doesn't it?
14: I have always wondered that. It's a very American thing to do.
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16: Lord have mercy. It's hotter than a $2 pistol outside. Boy, I'll tell you, the deals at Sooner Kia right now are absolutely on fire. That's because during the Kia

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1: Oh, aren't you glad you made it to Friday? It's June 12th, 2026. 70s now with a slight chance of rain through about mid-morning, and then 80s this afternoon with more rain chances. That summer heat we've been talking about, going to return tomorrow. Highs in the mid-90s and low triple digits. Heat indices back up into the triple digits as well. In fact, it was so hot yesterday. How hot was it? Didn't know if you were going to pick up on that. And it's June in Oklahoma. I heard my first cicada, and I went,
2: oh no.
1: Summer in Oklahoma has officially arrived.
2: Oh, yeah.
1: Rain and severe storm chances, by the way, are possible tomorrow and Sunday. So, as we tell you all the time, stay weather aware. Download or refresh the Magic app so we can keep you weather aware. All right, I don't know if you saw this. Coors Light. I can't believe we're talking about this. Just released a koozie called the Taller Boy.
2: Okay.
1: You can fit three Coors Light cans inside.
2: Okay.
1: That's 36 ounces of beer in a beer sleeve that's 18 inches tall.
2: My question is, okay, so do you have to reload the beers like the mechanical pencils that you used to get? Like once one runs out, you put the other one in the bottom so the other one pops up?
1: I would think so,
2: okay,
1: yeah.
2: Okay.
1: Because if not, then you're digging down. Yeah.
2: That's what I'm saying.
1: Yeah.
2: Why? Why do we need to carry around three beers?
1: Well, again, because, you know, you don't have anything else better to do, right? I did think about this. Before you crack one of those Coors Light's new 36-ounce, 18-inch tall, Taller Boys open, you might want to think about what drinking a Coors Light Taller Boy really says about you.
2: Oh.
1: You're asking why we need this? My first answer, walking through the cooler to get another beer, well, that's just for losers. I got three of them right here in my hand. You know what? After this, I'm going to burp the alphabet twice.
2: Oh, you really could, though.
1: Yeah. And what it's going to say if you're walking around with one of those Taller Boys about you. I'm single. I mean, really single.
2: And staying that way.
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0: My question is, okay, so...
1: girl my parents love. She'll come and stay the night and night.
0: Do you have to reload the beers like the mechanical pencil?
1: And I think
0: comes out, you and pops up.
2: Then you're digging down.
0: I don't need to throw... Why?
1: But I know the things he gives, he can take away. And I
2: 8 inches tall.
1: That's a feeling I wanna get used to.
0: My question is, okay.
1: There's no man.
0: My question is,
1: terrified is the man who stands to lose you.
0: Okay.

0: Why do we need to carry around three beers? Why do we need to carry around three beers?
1: Well, again, because, you know.
2: It's been a while, but I'm finding my faith. If everything is good and it's
1: else better to do? I did think about this before you.
2: Oh, I tell you, I know I've got enough. I've got peace.
0: Carry around three beers.
1: I did think about this before you crack one of those Coors Light's new 36 out 18 inch tall taller boys open inch tall. You might want to think about. What drinking a Coors Light taller boy really says about you.
2: I want you, I need you, oh God.
1: You're asking why we need this?
2: These beautiful things that I've
1: got. My first answer?
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4: They're magically delicious.
1: Walking through the cooler to get another beer? 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
5: Oh, you really could, though.
1: Yeah. And what it's going to say if you're walking around with one of those taller boys about you.
2: Why don't we leave it at that? Nothing to say. And everything
1: gets... I'm single. Ever right here in my hand. I'm...

0: I mean, really single.
1: And sing that way.
0: Coors Light just released a koozie called the Taller Boy.
1: Okay.
0: You can fit 3 Coors Light cans inside.
1: Okay. Well, okay.
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14: Welcome to National Superman Day this Friday. June 12th, 2026. 70s now. Yeah, 70s. Not too bad. But there's a slight chance of rain through mid-morning.
15: Going to humid things up for us?
14: A little bit, but not as bad as it's been. 80s this afternoon.
15: Okay.
14: More rain chances continue this afternoon. But then that heat returns tomorrow. Highs in the mid-90s to even triple digits. Heat indices back up into the triple digits as well.
15: Okay, well, we got a little break.
14: A little bit. Rain and severe storms are possible tomorrow and Sunday as well, so you know the drill. Make sure you've downloaded or refreshed the Magic app. We'll keep you weather aware.
15: It's a great idea. Hey, guys, have you heard? Magic's turning 40 this year.
14: Yes, and the only reason we're able to do 40 years of this radio thing is because you keep listening. You're gluttons for punishment.
15: I clearly.
14: Really appreciate that. But for us, we wanted to say thank you for 40 years of Magic and put $1,000 in your hand.
15: We're doing it with some summer fun money. All you have to do is keep listening. Your first shot to get qualified this morning is coming up at 9 o'clock. You'll have another chance at 1 in 5 today.
14: Yep, and all you have to do is what you're doing. Listen. It's all from Zeal at Quail and, of course, 104.1. And a big thank you for you letting us do this for 40 years. Men's College World Series play begins tomorrow for OU. They play Alabama at 2 o'clock. You can catch the game on ESPN. So, as we always say, Boomer!
15: Sooner!
14: And finally, there is a new term that I want to know if you've heard, okay?
15: Okay.
14: This is the term.
16: The word of the day is exhausterwhelmulated. The feeling of being exhausted, overwhelmed, and overstimulated, all at the same time. Exhausterwhelmulated.
14: Can you pronounce that?
15: Exhausterwhelmulated?
14: You did it!
15: Man, as soon as she said it, I was like, oh, I know exactly what that is. I get that every day.
14: I'm just impressed you were able to say it.
15: Exhausterwelmulated.
14: Exhausterwelmulated. Did I say it too?
15: Yeah, it's kind of fun, right?
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1: Just a quick reminder, today we could see some rain through mid-morning and then maybe this afternoon as well. This afternoon, not going to be as hot as the last few days, just in the 80s. But don't get used to it because summer heat returns tomorrow with highs in the mid-90s to lower triple digits. In fact, heat indices tomorrow, triple digits as well. Rain and severe storm chances are possible tomorrow and Sunday.
2: Okay, we'll stay weather aware then.
1: That's what you should do. Yeah, exactly. All right, so you know what time it is? It's time for us to do this.
3: Boy, you got your man.
2: Not Florida Man. That's coming up at 7, Jeff.
1: Yeah, that's what happens when you hit two buttons at the same time. All right, it is time for us to give the daily debate discussion a break and give you the 15 funniest minutes of radio ever with dad jokes, bad jokes, stupid pickup lines, whatever it is.
2: Yeah.
1: I got one to get us going.
2: Okay, let's do it.
1: The hippopotamus was criticizing his son for making some not so good mistakes at his age. You know, honestly, that feels a little hippocritical.
2: This one, it really made me chuckle. My girlfriend said I have no sense of direction, so I packed my things and write. Get it?
1: Yeah.
2: I mean, that was good. I really like it.
1: Read that one you just did about the dad and the son. That was actually pretty good. I want to steal this one.
2: The son said, Dad, can I get 20 bucks? The dad says, 10 bucks? What do you need 5 bucks for?
1: I am stealing this for when the family asked me for money.
2: That's the perfect response.
1: Hey, what do you call a mailman with a broken leg?
2: What?
1: An ambulance. Come on. Got a broken leg.
2: I was driving past a cemetery this morning and saw a man walking around. I shouted, morning. He replied, nope, just walking the dog.
1: Wow. You know, it's a shame nothing is made in America anymore. Hmm? I just bought a new radio that says built in antenna. I don't even know where that is.
2: Why do elephants hate running on the beach?
1: I don't know.
2: They can't keep their trunks up, Jeff.
1: Okay. That's a good one to say. Now we need you. Please
2: help us.
1: Yes. It's time for you to call, text, or hit us up on the socials with your best jokes. So how do they find us?
2: 405-478-1041 is the number you can text or call us on. 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
14: Boy, you got jokes.
1: We kind of hope you do, because that's how this whole, I don't know, Feel Good Friday works. It's where we ditch the debate and discussion and get your Friday off to a good start and make you feel good with bad dad jokes, bad jokes, pickup lines, whatever's going to make you laugh.
2: Good news real quick from TikTok, Jeff. Jury Den doesn't have any today. I'm just letting you know that.
1: Wow. Okay.
2: We do have them coming in on the text line, though.
1: That's funny.
2: Just wanted to throw that out. Why did the orchestra get struck by lightning?
1: I don't know.
2: It had a conductor.
1: Should have seen that one coming. Eros 405, listening to more. Who were the greenest presidents in U.S. history?
2: Who?
1: The Bushes.
2: One of my friends is a flat earther, though he prefers I just use the term bulldoze operator.
1: Wow. KJ Morning, listening in Tulsa. You know, my hotel tried to charge me $10 extra for air conditioning.
2: What?
1: Yeah, that wasn't cool.
2: This is a true dad joke. It's going to make you groan. Did you pick your nose? No, I was born with it.
1: Tracy Moore fan in Ardmore. Do you know that the first French fries were not cooked in France?
2: Oh, yeah?
1: They were cooked in Greece. Yep, keep them coming or else this Feel Good Friday ain't gonna happen.
2: 405-478-1041 is our number, or find us on the social. 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

0: You got jokes?
1: 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This is the day that we ditch the debate and discussion and we get into some bad jokes. 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
1: All right, so Amanda from Edmond says, this morning it's easy to convince ladies not to eat Tide Pods.
2: Mm-hmm.
1: But it's harder to detergents.
2: Wow. Why can't you hear a pterodactyl using the bathroom?
1: Because the pee is silent. JCOK, listening to us in Mustang this morning. I'd ask my date to meet me at the gym, but she never showed up. I guess the two of us aren't working out.
2: How do you throw a party for outer space?
1: I don't know how.
2: You plan it.
1: Wow. Lace Face OK from Blanchard. How do you find Will Smith in a snowstorm?
2: You look for his fresh print.
1: Yay!
2: Yes! I got there.
1: Yes!
2: My wife told me to stop acting like a flamingo. I had to put my foot down.
1: Yeah. Debbie Rocks and Lawton. The difference between a numerator and a denominator is a short line. Only a fraction of the people are going to understand this.
2: Math jokes. Why was the beach wet?
1: I don't know.
2: Because the seaweed.
1: Oh, wow. Tori Daniels in Oklahoma City. I found a wooden shoe in my toilet today.
2: Uh-oh.
1: It was clogged.
2: It's bad. A sandwich walked into a bar. The barman said, sorry, we don't serve food here. Bad.
1: Okay, so we need you to keep them coming. How do they join in the fun?
2: Well, you probably got your phone in your hand. Just text us or call us 405-478-1041 or find us on the social. 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
1: Boy, you got jokes.
2: Well, we are putting the wraps on this Feel Good Friday. Come on, you know these are so bad. You're laughing.
3: Yeah, we're trying to get ones that are so bad that are good.
2: Every Friday on this Feel Good Friday, we just say, okay, no more debate, no more discussion. Let's just laugh at some bad dad jokes, bad jokes, bad pickup lines.
3: Yeah, you guys can send them in all over the place. 405-478-1041 is our number.
2: Marsha Horn 72 found us on the socials, My Magic Morning Show. She says, I'm listening to you guys in Kingfisher this morning. I have to pass this along. I just broke up with my mathematician boyfriend.
3: Yeah?
2: He was obsessed with an ex.
3: I asked my GPS why it never apologizes. Turns out it has a bad latitude.
2: Wow. Only hockey fan and okay from Claremore this morning. I cannot take my dog to the pond anymore because the ducks keep attacking him.
3: Hmm.
2: Guess that's what I get for buying a purebred dog.
3: Someone asked an Italian if there were any big islands in Italy. The Italian said, "See, silly."
2: Yep. Honda Girl 8 from the UK.
3: Nice.
2: Love it. You guys are getting in on the action this morning. To whoever stole my copy of Microsoft Office, I will find you. You have my word.
3: What do you call a potato that lies?
2: I don't know.
3: An imitator.
2: Yeah.
3: Mm-hmm.
2: OU for me, 102066 from Weatherford. What's Forrest Gump's password?
3: I've heard this before. I can't remember.
2: One, Forrest, one.
3: Forrest, one. What do you call two guys hanging from a window?
2: Two guys hanging from a window.
3: Kurt and Rod.
2: Wow. Kurt and... Okay. How about this? I used to run a dating service for chickens.
3: Yeah?
2: I had to finish it up because I was struggling to make hens meet.
3: Okay. Why did the cheese go to the gym?
2: I don't know.
3: To get shredded.
2: Yeah! Last one. If prisoners could take their own mugshots, they'd be called selfies. C-E-L-L.
3: Yeah, no, I got it. It's good. Let's wrap up on that.
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3: Why, it's 641. 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
8: 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I drank one, I peed out cake. That's how sweet it is.
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0: 650. Who will be brave enough to take on Friday's 640-ish game?
1: Well, let's find out. We're looking for caller number 7 to be that person brave enough to play. 405-478-1041.
0: Good morning, Magic. Who's this?
2: It's Sonya Wilson.
1: Well, Sonya Wilson, you're caller number 7. So you get to play catchphrase with us. The first question we need you to answer is, do you want Rachel, myself, or both of us to give you clues?
2: Both.
1: All right, we're going to start giving you those clues here in just a minute. After we finish the first clue, we'll start the timer. Sonya, if you can guess the 7 words from those clues we give you in 1 minute, you'll get $104.
2: Let's do it.
1: All right, here are the 3 things to keep in mind. Speak up as loud as you can so when you hear the right, or give the right answer, we hear it. Pass as fast as you can to save time. Throw out multiple guesses to get to the right answer faster.
2: Okay.
1: Sonya, here we go. This is what we call the system in your body that after you've eaten food takes care of getting it out of you. It's your blank system.
2: Digestive.
1: Yes.
0: This is when something gets bigger, like in metal, when you heat it up, it
2: expands.
0: Yes.
1: This was the measurement that Moses used to build the ark.
2: Meters? No, I don't know.
1: Okay, pass.
0: This is...
2: Cubic.
1: Cubic, yes.
0: This is when you bite down really hard on something. There's beef sticks that are called these.
2: Pass.
0: Okay.
1: We use these in the laundry room, in the machine that gets the water out of your clothes. And it's 2 words. It's and bounces this. Bounces one of them.
2: Fabric sheets. Fabric soft, dryer sheets.
1: Yes.
2: No.
0: This is a thing that you put on your head, and it's tall and black. I think Abraham Lincoln wore one.
2: Top hat.
0: Yes.
1: See. When you are trying to get your voice into a conversation. This last one was interject. I do not know how I was going to get you there.
0: Ugh. Interject could have been right.
2: How many did I get?
1: 5. You did pretty dang good.
0: You were getting on a roll there, Sonya. Just a little bit short. But go ahead. Were you going to say something?
2: No. I'm listening.
0: Oh, okay. I have a 4-packet tickets to the Brahms and Affair of the Heart for you. It's going on this weekend.
2: All right. Let's go.
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14: And welcome to our super show.
15: I think you're super, man.
14: Oh, look at you. I think you're super, wool man.
15: Thanks.
14: Does that work?
15: I'll take it.
14: Okay. Hey, if you're not for sure, today really is Friday, June 12th, 2026. And not too bad of a start. It's been better than it has, okay? It's not so muggy. Still in the 70s, do have a slight chance of rain through mid-morning. And then today, not as hot, 80s this afternoon, but there are more storm chances in the forecast.
15: Well, at least it's in the 80s.
14: Yeah. Yeah, enjoy it, because tomorrow, not so much. Summer heat returns, 90s and triple digits. Heat indices back into the triple digits as well. Rain and severe storm chances are possible tomorrow and Sunday as well. So you know the drill. Stay weather aware with the free Magic app. Download it or refresh it today.
15: Okay. Another good reason to have that app. That way you never miss when we tell you to call.
14: I like what you're doing there. Yeah, no matter where you're listening to, whether you are in Louisiana, Lafayette to be exact. Yeah, Kev, talking about you.
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14: 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You'll get qualified to win $1,000 in summer fun money. 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
15: 40 years is a long time. And it's all because you guys keep listening. 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
14: Don't forget that the Men's College World Series is tomorrow. 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So as we always say, Boomer.
15: Sooner.
14: And tonight, it is time for FIFA Fever.
15: It's happening.
14: Team USA will play in the World Cup game tonight against Paraguay there at SoFi Stadium in L.A. about 8 o'clock. The only way to do a proper celebration for FIFA Fever is this.
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1: Florida people, what are you doing?
2: Well, telling stories about Florida women. Since Lacey's out, I wonder if this is her.
1: Oh, what's Lacey been up to on her break?
2: Some thieves are willing to steal anything. And this Oklahoma woman turned Florida woman, Lacey Lowry, did. Okay, I'm kidding. It's not Lacey Lowry.
1: As far as we know.
2: We're going to go with the story about Florida woman Annette Nichols. It's a made-up name because it really was Lacey Lowry. Was arrested on Monday after she was caught stealing from a supermarket. Annette stole $300 worth of, wait for it, banana chips.
1: Those are some of the more affordable dried fruits. You'd have to get a whole lot of them to get $300 worth, I would think.
2: Yeah. Annette didn't steal them all at once, according to the authorities. Annette had been coming into the store over the past few weeks and swiping the same banana chips every single time.
1: What are you doing with all those banana chips?
2: I don't know. You see, she'd go through the self-checkout, scan one or two, and leave with the rest.
1: Mm-hmm.
2: Now, she was caught, and she had 13 bags of banana chips in her car. It got so bad that one store manager, because she hit multiple Publix locations, would limit how many bags they would put out at one time, knowing that Annette would come in and clean them out.
1: I had no idea Lacey liked banana chips that much.
2: I mean, Annette.
1: Florida people, what are you doing?
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3: Lord have mercy. It's hotter than a $2 pistol outside. Boy, I'll tell you, the deals at Sooner Kia right now are absolutely on fire. That's because

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1: Florida people, what are you doing?
2: Okay, so I stood in for Lacey Lowry, our Florida woman.
1: Uh-huh.
2: So I think you should have to go first this time.
1: Okay.
2: And I just want to call this out if you're watching us on TikTok, because we can't seem to get a computer that can handle what Rachel needs to do on a daily basis. She's going to read this story from her phone.
1: I'm just trying to...
2: Work around.
1: Just trying to flip browser tabs.
2: Yeah, gotta love work around.
1: This Florida man, actually, I'm kind of impressed. A man led troopers on a chase after reports of reckless driving on the highway. His car hit a concrete barrier and blew out a tire. Officers caught up to him, noticed some signs of impairment, and he decided that he should run.
2: Okay.
1: So he jumped off the elevated highway overpass onto some swampland below. Because, you know.
2: Yeah.
1: Officers spotted him a little bit while later down the road, and he ran again. Again, jumping into the swampy area. Shouldn't have gone back, man. That's where an alligator got him.
2: Oh.
1: A gator actually attacked him.
2: Whoa.
1: Bit both of his arms.
2: Dang.
1: Jeff, you kept running. Alligator wounds and all. They did eventually track him down. They had to use drones to find him, though. So shout out to the Florida man who... Running around with gator bites.
2: Right?
1: This is a true Florida man.
2: No! It's a swampland. You don't do that.
1: Twice. He got back in again.
3: Florida people, what are you doing?
2: Okay. Sometimes a really dumb plan somehow works out. What I'm talking about is the thief in Seaside, Florida. Opted not to have a getaway driver and just hired a Waymo. Yep, so the car would drive itself out of Dodge.
1: Okay.
2: So the man robbed a yoga studio and got away with an armload of activewear. Yeah, that sounds stupid.
1: What a weird crime.
2: Right? It's even more stupid because Waymo is run through an app.
1: Yeah.
2: There are cameras all over the car.
1: Everywhere in that car, yeah.
2: But somehow, it's been about 6 months and they still can't find this guy.
1: Is this the way of the future?
2: I don't know. Technically, they might know who he is, but there haven't been any arrests, and he hasn't even been publicly identified so far. Again, there's cameras all over.
1: Yeah.
2: So he could be sitting around the house doing yoga and stolen activewear.
1: How, they have all the cameras all around town and everything, and they can track people. This guy's in a Waymo they can't figure it out?
3: Florida people, what are you doing?
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1: Woo-hoo!
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16: 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I drank one, I peed out cake. 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

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With a staggering number of jackpots, our players are turning spins into wins. Lucky Star Casino, the biggest jackpots and limitless promotions are closer than you think.

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1: Florida
2: people, what are you doing?
3: Bizarre road rage incidents. That's what you're doing.
2: All the time. Always supplying us. What happened this time?
3: Police in Claremont, Florida are investigating that bizarre road rage incident. Now, there aren't many details on what prompted the altercation and if the people involved even knew each other beforehand. But here's what we do know.
2: Okay.
3: The victim was driving when he noticed another driver following closely behind and honking. So both drivers pull over, get out, and they start punching each other, trading blows.
2: Not great.
3: Then one pulled out a ukulele and hit the other with it.
2: A ukulele attack, Jeff?
3: Yes, a ukulele.
2: Who just has a ukulele with
3: them? That's what I'm wondering.
2: Also, people who play ukulele seem like they'd be pretty chill.
3: That's kind of what I was thinking. I was thinking a ukulele, you think of somebody peaceful, joyful, maybe even a quirky little instrument, but not a weapon.
2: Right.
3: And now, not just a weapon, but a weapon of rage, the ukulele. By the way, both drivers left the scene. It's unclear who reported the incident, but police say the case is being investigated as an assault with a deadly weapon, a ukulele.
2: Was it Tiny Tim?
3: Oh, wow. No, it's not Tiny Tim.
1: Florida people, what are you doing?
2: Just checking. Another interesting traffic situation in Florida where a woman in West Melbourne was pulled over for a traffic stop, which, you know, that's pretty routine. What was weird is that a guy showed up in a suit and introduced himself to the officers as her attorney and then started negotiating on her behalf.
3: Whoa.
2: The officers were a little suspicious of this. They got his name, ran it, and discovered he was not, in fact, licensed to practice law in Florida. So they arrested him and charged him for that. But my favorite part is that they actually called his dad about it, asked him if he was a lawyer. He laughed and said he was, quote, a street lawyer. I don't think the bar is involved in that. I don't think it works.
1: Florida people, what are you doing?
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4: In the late 1940s, Jay Mishner was on a plane flying down to a small island in the South Pacific. Through the first 40 years of his life, his goal had been to be happy and do what he wanted to do. But all that was about to change. He was out over the Pacific when he got lost in a storm. Mishner believed it was now hopeless. Flying just above the wave top, searching desperately, the pilot suddenly saw the island, came in and landed. When Mishner got out of the plane, he kissed the ground. He walked the whole length of the runway, thinking about how he had almost died. That night, standing on that runway, he looked at the stars in the heavens and told God, "Thank you." He said, "From this moment on, I promise you, God, I'm going to live my life for something more than me. I'm going to make a difference." While he was there on that island, he started to write the book, South Pacific. He would later write Hawaii, Return to Paradise, Texas, and others. He became involved in political, social, and economic issues. He may not have started until he was 40, but God gave him another 50 years to write, and he died when he was 90. Maybe it's never too late to decide to give your life to something bigger than yourself. You can make a difference starting today. That's something to think about. I'm Bob Long with St. Luke's Methodist Church.
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13: All right, ladies, buckle up. It's showtime.
14: It's showtime.
15: Do you hear that? It's a super show, Jeff.
14: Superwoman.
15: That's me. You're kind of a Superman. Not the Superman,
14: not
15: but
14: me.
15: You are a Superman.
14: Okay, so in all the Supermans, I think Henry Cavill was probably the best. Right behind, or right ahead of Christopher Reeves. I think those two are neck and neck.
15: I gotta go Christopher Reeves. Go classic.
14: Yeah, exactly. We'll celebrate National Superman Day today on this Friday, June 12th of 2026. Or as we like to say, Friday. All right, so this afternoon we're going to be in the 80s. We are going to have a chance of some storms, so stay weather aware. Summer heat's going to return tomorrow, so enjoy today. Highs in the mid-90s and lower triple digits. Heat indices tomorrow in the triple digits as well. So again, enjoy today. Tomorrow and Sunday we do have some rain and severe storm chances, so stay weather aware by making sure you have the Magic app downloaded or refreshed.
15: What a great idea. It's free, by the way, in case you missed that. Hey, guys, we're celebrating 40 years here at Magic, and you're about an hour away from maybe getting qualified to win $1,000 in summer fun money.
14: All you have to do is listen for the cue to call. It's pretty simple. Then be the 10th caller. You'll be in the running to score that $1,000. 9 a.m. with us, 1 p.m. with Steve O'Brien, 5 p.m. with Dave McKay today. It's all from Zeal at Quail and 104.1 and our way of saying thank you for 40 years of Magic. All right, baseball fans, especially if you're OU Sooner fans.
15: Mm-hmm.
14: Men's College World Series is taking place tomorrow at 2 o'clock with OU and Alabama. You can catch all the action on ESPN. So, as we say, Boomer.
15: Sooner.
14: It's also FIFA Fever time. And if you're interested, tonight, USA and Paraguay will play 8 o'clock.
15: Hey, not even like a 3 a.m.
14: Not
15: start
14: even
15: time.
14: A 3 a.m. start
15: it's great.
14: Time or
15: it's great.
14: Anything. But I have to play this. It's not anything new. I've heard it 100 times over. But since there's FIFA fever going around, why do we Americans call it soccer?
16: Why do the Americans insist on calling it soccer? Why do they have such a problem calling it football? It's a game played with a ball that is struck with the foot, hence football. Whereas American football is a game where an object that's not really a ball at all is carried around by hand and occasionally thrown for other people to catch in their hands. Only one person in each team is allowed to actually kick the ball, and they have to be specially brought onto the field to do it.
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3: Jeff, I noticed maybe not as many people have listened this morning as normal. Should we be offended? Because do you think it's because I put pictures of our feet up?
2: There's a reason there are pictures of our feet. There is, and I don't want to give too much of it away because I want you to go listen to the podcast.
3: You should go listen. There's stuff going on with feet. Yeah. Feet. Don't be afraid to click on it just because there's pictures of feet.
2: Yes. No, in fact, I would say click on it, like it, subscribe to it, and share it with everybody you know.
3: That's not all we talk about, though.
2: No, it's not. We're going to get a speeding ticket update from Miss Rachel.
3: Yeah, we're still in the midst of that. Jeff also has some questions for you.
2: Yeah. Really, it's just more of an etiquette thing. Here's the deal.
3: Invite etiquette.
2: I want to know, you know, where you stand on a certain thing. And if grandma wants, if you want grandma at an event, you may want to rethink your invite. Is that a good way to tease it?
3: That's a good way to put it. Also, you know, do you want somebody who's really safe around, or are they kind of a Debbie Downer? We discussed that a little bit.
2: Yeah.
3: And
2: I wonder, if you've listened at any length of time, can you figure out which one of us is the safety person?
3: You probably can. Also, we discussed Father's Day because that's on the way. So I got some of Jeff's thoughts on Father's Day. Maybe if you're looking something for your dad, Jeff can give you some insight to what dads really want for Father's Day.
2: It's not that hard.
3: It's really, I think
2: most of us are just simple men.
3: I think we're overcomplicating it. So you can go listen to the podcast, find out more about that.
2: Yeah, it's real easy. 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That's as simple as it gets.
3: Yeah, and I'm going to throw this out too. If it made you laugh and you think a friend needs a laugh, maybe send it to them.
2: You know, it is official. Laughter is the best medicine.
3: Did they do some research on that?
2: They did. And I'm just saying, if you watch us, you're going to laugh because we don't know what the heck we're doing.
3: Sorry about the feet.
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1: And Noble.
2: It's always nice to see you guys. It's a good way to start my day.
3: Yeah, happy to have you back.
2: Thank
3: Noble.
2: You. I'm happy to be back.
3: You survived New York.
4: Yeah, you did.
2: I did. I went into a bar. I went up there to watch the Oklahoma City Thunder play game 3. That's when I bought the tickets. And then we ended up not playing because of the Spurrettes. And I hate the Spurrettes. And so I went up there anyway because my daughter lives up there. So her place is right near a little bar for what was game 2 back in San Antonio. It was packed with Knicks fans. So I put on my Thunder shirt. I walked down there. I think I brought the average age down by 25 years because it was all 25-year-old kids. And I walked in. And at first they gave me grief for wearing a Thunder shirt. Why are you here? And I said, look, I'm a Knicks fan today. So they welcomed me in. And of course, they won that game at the buzzer. The place went crazy. Mm-hmm. So they didn't beat me up. But I've seen videos of what happened after game 3 in Madison Square Gardens when the Spurrettes won and the Knicks fans took it out on some Spurs fans and physically beat them and kicked them. We don't do that. I wonder about those people.
4: That's why you need to be a Thunder fan. We're nice and good
2: people.
4: We're
2: nice. When we lose, we're unhappy, but we don't hit you.
4: Right?
3: Seems like a low bar to pass, but we have passed it here in OKC.
2: We passed it. But it was fun. It's fun to see my daughter.
3: Good. I'm
4: glad you're back and back safely, too.
2: Thank you.
4: So it is Friday. It's time for us to do this Free Legal Advice Friday with McIntyre Law's Noble McIntyre. And we got a DM this morning.
3: Yeah, I'm going to try to summarize it. Kind of a long letter, but the listener says that her husband got pulled over for a non-functioning center brake light, but he was kind of shaky. They got the wrong impression. They did a field sobriety test on him. He passed all of them. Except for the one leg stand, apparently, hold it for 26 seconds instead of 30. So they decided to go ahead and proceed with the arrest. However, his breathalyzer test came back as 0.00. So basically, they're wondering if there's any recourse for this kind of action when he was not drunk and they took him in anyway.
2: I'm not sure I can stand on one leg for 30 seconds. I mean, right now, at this time of day, can I stand on? My balance isn't that great at the age of 56. You know, it's tough. Some of those field sobriety tests, perfectly sober people are going to fail because they're nervous.
3: Yes.
2: I think my teenage daughters, when they were teenagers, they would have been nervous around police. And you're over here, he's trying to see
4: I'm
2: if he can
4: to
2: do
4: while
2: it.
4: You're talking. Yeah. Going.
2: Imagine if the wind's blowing and you're cold.
4: I know.
2: And you're nervous because there's police. There's a lot of people that are nervous.
3: Yes.
2: So I understand the shakiness and the nervousness. I understand the difficulty in balancing. There are officers who do a very good job at exercising and conducting field sobriety tests, and there are officers who do a poor job. It is not uncommon in the past and still today that sometimes they make up a reason to pull people over. That's how they get these big drug busts. You know, you changed a lane. Your brake light was out. The light above your tag was out. It's a legal reason, but should they use that as a reason? It sounds like this was kind of a made-up reason. Be that as it may, they pulled them over. A couple of the officers at the scene didn't think there was anything wrong. For whatever reason, this one officer did and took him in, and he passed the breathalyzer. Sometimes you can press a breathalyzer and still be under the influence of marijuana. But they ended up letting him go. It's not uncommon. You get on TikTok, you type this in, and you can see this happens all the time. It shouldn't, but it does. There's really no recourse because of this. It's not that because what happened shouldn't have happened. It's not that you shouldn't be able to have a claim. It's just what's your cost to recover whatever you're going to recover. And in Oklahoma, unless they beat you, unless they hurt you, there's no independent cause for emotional distress absent some corresponding physical injury. And so all you can really claim is that they detained you and delayed you and embarrassed you, but they didn't even charge him. And so, yes, should you be able to have some type of claim to stop this behavior? Because that's what you're wanting, to stop this behavior. Yes, but by the time you pay an attorney to work your way through that process and then ultimately either lose or get very much, it's not worth it. It's just not worth it. So I'm very sorry about what happened. I am very glad wasn't worse. There are times that people get physically assaulted. The officers out there are trying to do their job. And like I said, it's like every other profession. There's good ones and there's bad ones. And it's the bad ones that make all the good ones look bad, too. So I'm sorry it happened. Do you have recourse technically? Yeah, you could file a claim. Would it be successful? Likely not. It's not worth the effort.
3: So what a better thing? I mean, if a lot of it is just you want some sort of action. Should they contact the police department and
2: could, but think about how that goes. So the boss, whoever the main sheriff or who's receiving these calls, they get calls all the time complaining on their police. And it's like a school teacher where little Johnny tells on little Sally. You know, they hear it all the time. It goes in one ear, out the other. As a parent, one child tells on the other child. You stop caring. And so, yeah, you can call up there and say, hey, they did this. That investigation is not going to go very far absent a physical injury.
3: Right.
2: Now, if the allegation was, your officer beat me. That's going to be investigated.
3: Yeah, that's
2: but your officer detained me because he thought I was drunk and I wasn't. Okay, congratulations. You didn't get, you didn't get, that's how the mindset will be.
3: Okay.
2: And so it would likely go nowhere. You're getting more distance out of us talking about it on the radio right now than you're going to get if you try to file a complaint with the department.
4: You know, I got to tell you, that's really what I love doing this Free Legal Advice Friday with you, is that inevitably, regardless of what that question is, I learn something every stinking Friday.
2: Well, I'm glad. Yeah. Try to land on stand on 1 foot for 30 seconds.
4: I did.
2: He pulled it off. I think you could have gone 60. Your core is pretty good.
3: I will say, I got pulled over not long ago, and my hands were super shaky because they asked me to step out of the car, which apparently is common in Arizona, but I have never been asked to step out of a car.
2: And it made you nervous.
3: They did not tell me why. And if she would have taken that the wrong way, I mean, my hands were super shaky.
2: And there are people that naturally get that way anyway with police because they're just nervous in the encounter.
3: Correct.
2: And then there are other people like me. I'm like, what are you going to do? You pulled me over. I mean, seriously.
3: Who
2: do you think is going to win at court this time? And so I don't get nervous at all. In fact, sometimes I probably should be more understanding and polite than I am. But sometimes, like, you're detaining me for what? Just give me my ticket so I can go.
4: I love how you're saying that with a smile on your face, brother.
2: Yes, I was speeding, probably faster than what you got me at. And so just give me the ticket. And I once said to an officer, he goes, you know how fast you're going? I said, I do, but I bet you don't. And then he told me, I'm like, yeah, that's a good number. Let's go with that.
3: We'll take that one.
4: Noble and I sound like we drive a lot of lines. Before we get ourselves into trouble, because we have recordings of this now, we'll move on. We do Free Legal Advice Friday with McIntyre Law's Noble McIntyre every Friday. If you have a question, it's very simple to get a hold of us.
3: Yep, send it to asknoble@tylermedia.com, or of course you can just call Noble direct.
2: Yeah, we have a Jesus line.
3: You do.
2: 777-7000.
3: No matter what the area code.
2: There you go. Love it. I love that it works that way in Oklahoma.
4: Noble, as always, thanks for coming out.
2: Thanks for having me.
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0: We're going to be out broadcasting live at Woody's Family Used Cars later this afternoon from 1 to 3. It's in Moore. We'd love for you to come by and say hi to us.
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Well, good morning and welcome to Friday. Hi, my name is Steve O'Brien. If you're headed to the movies this weekend, Steven Spielberg's Disclosure Day opens today. This looks good, starring Emily Blunt, Josh O'Connor, and Colin Firth. This is Spielberg's first return to sci-fi since War of the Worlds back in 2005, so it's been a while. And it's his first major summer release in a decade. I gotta admit, I can't wait to check it out. And if you're headed to the movies this weekend, keep that car radio set right here with us. We're at Magical 4.1.

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6: Well, let's talk about the weekend weather from the Wally Kerr Real Estate Team Weather Center. Today, a little cooler, slight chance of rain, high of 87. Tomorrow, look for a high about 95, but then more rain moves in Saturday night. And on Sunday, cooler. Sunday's high is only about 79. Wow. Currently in Oklahoma City, we're at 78. I'm going to roll back to the 80s right now with Spandau Ballet here on Magic 104.1.

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It's Magic's Summer Fun Money Giveaway. 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And if you're the 10th caller, you'll be entered to win $1,000. It's from Zeal at Quail Apartments and the station celebrating 40 years of magic. 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

With gas prices on the rise, a guy in Atlanta, Georgia, modified a pink Barbie dream car. Yeah, he drives it around town. He installed a small engine from a power washer, and it cost him only about $3 for a full tank of gas. This little Barbie car will go 55 miles per hour and gets 40 miles to the gallon. You gotta admit, pretty clever. Here are the Kings of Leon on Match 1.1.

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Lucky Star Casino, the biggest jackpots and limitless promotions are closer than you think.

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jazz music from Prince here on Magic. Speaking of Prince, a posthumous Prince album is due out soon. It's called Timeless. It comes out August 28th. And it's going to feature a lot of previously unreleased songs spanning every major era of Prince's career. So if you're a Prince fan, look forward to that coming out in August. Right now, it's Justin Bieber here on Magic 4.1.

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Taylor Swift is now the youngest artist to be inducted in the Songwriters Hall of Fame. It all took place last night. Taylor is only 36. We're going to hear the new song from Taylor in about 6 minutes, so stick around. Right now, Hoobastank on 104.1.

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3: And from the Wally Kerr Real Estate Team Weather Center, cooler, slight chance of rain. High today 87, high tomorrow 95, but more rain moves in for Saturday night. Right now it's 78, so keep that umbrella Ella handy. 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

Are you ready for Toy Story 5? Well, it's going to hit movie theaters June 19th, but tonight you can watch Toy Story 30 Years and Beyond. It's a one-hour special with exclusive footage from the new movie and interviews with Tom Hanks. Of course, he's the voice of Woody, Tim Allen, the voice of Buzz Lightyear, and Joan Cusack, who voices Jesse. By the way, that's tonight at 7 on ABC. I've got George Michael and Wham for you right now here on Management 4.1.

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2: You can fit three Coors Light cans inside.
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2: That's 36 ounces of beer in a beer sleeve that's 18 inches tall.
3: My question is, why? Why do we need to carry around three beers?
2: I did think about this. 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
3: Oh.
2: You're asking why we need this? My first answer, walking through the cooler to get another beer. Well, that's just for losers. 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I mean, really single.
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4: There's a trend on social media right now called romanticizing your life. Have you heard about it? People are uploading videos that highlight the subtle, small, yet dreamy moments of their regular day. Things like enjoying a cup of coffee with a good book in the morning, lighting a candle during dinner time, drawing a bubble bath at the end of a long work day. The intention is to slow down enough to appreciate what's right in front of you. Faith could look like that too. Psalm 118 says, "This is the day the Lord has made. Let us rejoice and be glad in it." Consider what feels meaningful to you. Maybe it's keeping a handwritten journal of morning prayers or opening a window on a warm afternoon. You can take a moment of reflection before you go to bed, a peaceful moment just between you and God. Sounds pretty good to me. And you don't even need a video to prove it. This is Things That Matter, and I'm Chris Dodson, the pastor at Chapel Hill United Methodist Church.
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1: Well, good afternoon and welcome to the Lunch Hour here at 104.1 KMGL. We're going to flashback today 33 years ago. We're going to spotlight the summer of 1993. That summer, Steven Spielberg released the first Jurassic Park movie, which was huge. And that same year, the reggae band UB40 released a cover of an Elvis song. Yeah, a song he originally recorded for the 1961 movie Blue Hawaii. You remember it. It's called Can't Help Falling in Love, our totally random tune at noon. Wow.

Well, good afternoon. Steve O'Brien keeping you company. By the way, if you're planning on doing some painting around the house this weekend, take a listen to this. Sherwin-Williams has just named its loneliest color. That is the color that is rarely purchased. And the color is called Offbeat Green. Yeah, Offbeat Green. Kind of looks like broccoli or asparagus soup. No wonder it's the loneliest color. Wow. I've got music from Post Malone for you right now. 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
13: And from the Wally Kerr Real Estate Team Weather Center, cooler today, slight chance of rain, high today of 87. Tomorrow, look for a high of about 95, and more rain moves in for Saturday night. Currently, we're at 78 here at Magic 104.1.

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That's Uncle Cracker here on Magic. He's going to be in Norman tomorrow night, opening up the Beats and Bites concert at Riverwind Casino. He'll take the stage about 6:30. The Gin Blossoms then at 8 o'clock tomorrow night. 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Should be a great concert.

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stick around. 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

0: 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My name is Steve O'Brien. 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Hi, what's your name?
1: Francis.
0: Francis, how are you this afternoon?
1: I'm great. And you?
0: I'm doing fantastic because I get to tell you you're lucky number 10.
1: Oh, my gosh. I've been trying and trying.
0: Well, your persistence has paid off, Francis. You got through. You are now in the running to win $1,000. How about that?
1: Oh, wonderful. Thank you so much. I'm so excited.
0: Oh, you bet. We're going to make that drawing on Monday, June 22nd. If we draw your name, any idea on what to spend that money on?
1: Oh, there's just too many things. I'll have to part it out.
0: There you go. You know, maybe pay a bill, maybe do something fun, things like that, right?
1: Yeah, sure.
0: Well, Francis, because you are lucky number 10, I do have for you today a $25 Target gift card.
1: Fabulous. Thank you so very much.
0: You're welcome. Tell me which radio station you're listening to this summer.
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1: And the location happens to be Woody Family Cars. We're right here basically at Southeast 89th and I-35. And this place is amazing.
2: I already saw Jeff scoping out all the inventory over there.
1: I gotta tell you, the inventory here, these cars are spotless.
2: Yeah. Jeff is.
1: And they're used. I mean, come on.
2: Yeah, Jeff's going to be doing some more looking. Why don't you come out here and join him today?
1: It's a grand opening event happening today. It continues tomorrow. Tomorrow they're going to have food. 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Woody Family Used Cars are bankruptcy pros.
2: Yeah. Jeff mentioned that credit. You can buy a car for as little as $179 a month with zero down when you get that approved credit. So get out here.
1: I'm telling you, it's real easy to find. Southeast 89th and I-35, Woody Family Cars. Come by and say hi. We're 104.1.
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4: Let's talk weekend weather with the Wally Kerr Real Estate Team Weather Center. Cooler today, slight chance of rain, high of 87. Tomorrow, warmer with temperatures in the mid-90s. More rain moves in Saturday night, and then Sunday, cooler with a high of about 79. Currently at 79 in Oklahoma City, and that's great shopping weather for an affair of the heart. It opened up today there at State Fair Park, continues all the way through Sunday. 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

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Got some Journey for you right now on Magic 4.1.

That is Taylor Swift. By the way, she was at the New York Knicks basketball game Wednesday night, and she was wearing a shirt that said Stevie Nicks. Not like Stevie Nicks the singer, but she spelled it with a K, as in mix. Well, as you can imagine, you can now purchase a knockoff version of that same shirt on sites like Etsy. Yep. Speaking of the Knicks, they and the Spurs will square off again coming up tomorrow night, 7:30 in San Antonio. The Knicks lead the series 3-1. And I got some Bon Jovi for you right now here on Magic.

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1: And the location still happens to be Woody Family Cars here at Southeast 89th and I-35. We're about a stone's throw south of Southeast 89th if you're going to come by and say hi to us. But you should. It's a grand opening event.
2: Yeah, you're not going to miss us. The Magic Band's out front. There's also a giant gorilla on the building.
1: Yeah. If you haven't seen a giant gorilla on a dealership in a long time, he's here. And he's saying, sale.
2: By the way, Jeff was walking around and is astonished at the prices on these cars.
1: Well, and how good a shape they're in, too, by the way.
2: Low mileage, too.
1: Yeah, I mean, and we found my midlife crisis truck.
2: We sure did. We know the signs to look out for now.
1: I need to make sure I do not leave from here with this truck. But if you're in the market for a used vehicle, almost everybody is approved. 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

Hey, good afternoon. Steve O'Brien here. If you're a fan of Yacht Rock, check out Keith Urban's new album. It's called Flow State. His guests are Michael McDonald and John Mayer. It's out today. A lot of great cover songs. Some folks consider the Starship a part of Yacht Rock. Here they are right now on Magic 104.1.

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1: And we're still talking to you from Woody Family Cars here just on the south side. We're talking about Southeast 89th and I-35. It's a grand opening going on today and tomorrow. You really need to get down here. This place rocks.
2: We've already picked out our cars. Jeff found his midlife crisis truck.
1: I did.
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13: Weekend weather from the Wally Kerr Real Estate Team Weather Center. Cooler today, slight chance of rain, high about 87. Tomorrow's high 95, but then more rain arrives Saturday night into Sunday morning. Currently it's 80 here in Oklahoma City. We're proud to welcome the American classic Annie to Lyric Theater beginning June 16th through the 21st. 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
1: Hey, good afternoon. Steve O'Brien here on Magic 104.1. I hope your Friday is going well, and I hope you're ready for the weekend. You know, I gotta admit, I finally come to the point where I really don't care how I look in photos anymore. I'm just hoping I look fine on CAT scans and MRIs.

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1: Well, it's the last time we get to talk to you from Woody Family Cars here at Southeast 89th and I-35. Again, we're about a stone's throw south of 89th Street. But if you want to come on by, I highly recommend it. It's a grand opening weekend starting today, continuing through tomorrow.
2: Yeah, somebody just drove off of my Challenger, Jeff.
1: Yeah.
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1: And tomorrow's really going to be a party atmosphere. 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
2: 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It's all happening out here at Woody Family Cars. Where are we again?
1: Southeast 89th and I-35. 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Nicely done.
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8: From the Wally Kerr Real Estate Team Weather Center, tomorrow partly cloudy skies, about a 20% chance of rain, 94 the high. Then we're down to 79 for a high on your Sunday. Again, partly cloudy skies. Matter of fact, partly cloudy for Monday and Tuesday as well. Temperatures about 80 to 85 degrees. Right now it is 84 with Aerosmith. I don't want to miss a thing. 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
2: My question is, why? Why do we need to carry around 3 beers?
1: 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Before you crack one of those Coors Light's new 36-ounce 18-inch Taller Boys open, you might want to think about what drinking a Coors Light Taller Boy really says about you.
2: Oh.
1: You're asking why we need this? My first answer, walking through the cooler to get another beer. Well, that's just for losers. I got 3 of them right here in my hand. And I'm single. I mean, really single.
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10: Robert Trimble says he would have voted against every single state budget. That means voting against funding for law enforcement, against funding for volunteer firefighters, against funding for school security, against funding for 911 services, against funding to shut down Mexican cartels and Chinese criminal groves. Robert Trimble calls that conservative. Rural Oklahoma calls it reckless.
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0: 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It's 7 minutes after 4 o'clock on your Friday afternoon. I'm Dave McKay with your first look at Time Saver traffic. And not looking too bad right now, especially for a Friday afternoon. We do have one non-injury accident to report. It's been working for a little bit, so hopefully it's going to be in the wrap-up stages pretty soon. But Memorial Road at Rockwell is a non-injury accident. That's a look at Time Saver traffic on today's Magic 104.1. Let's play Lost Lyrics. And we have up for grabs a family four-pack of tickets to the Winchester Drive-In Theater. All you have to do is correctly identify what song these lyrics are from and need to be calling number 4 at 405-478-1041. And I might add, this might be the easiest Lost Lyrics we've ever done, because you could say that these lyrics are part of the title. So we might even be basically handing it to you. You're going to have to come up with a little bit more. So Sharon, if you would, please read the lyrics for us.
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4: Yeah, and the location happens to be Ridge at 66 Apartments, right off of Route 66, appropriately. And we're having a pool party.
5: That's right. We decided that if you're going to be outside, you really need to be in a pool. Oh. Jeff and I have already stuck our legs in there and already regretting that we didn't bring our swimsuits.
4: Yeah.
5: Today.
4: Trust me, the legs are going back in.
5: Absolutely.
4: But this is a party that is just one you got to attend, because they've got pizza, they've got drinks, they're going to have ice cream, and they got great deals if this could be your new home.
5: Yeah, you need to come by and check it out. It's a good time to meet your neighbors. A lot of amenities out here. We've been talking about this pool, and it is a real resort style.
4: Yeah, it
5: pool.
4: Is.
5: They also have this grill area out here. They've got a bark park for your furry friends. 1, 2, and 3 bedrooms available. They got townhomes out here. If you're looking to move in fast, 1 and 2 bedrooms are available immediately, and you get up to 1 month free.
4: That is pretty impressive. So if you're not really doing anything and you feel like cooling down the right way, come join the pool party. Ridge at 66. So easy to find, right off of Route 66 here in Yukon. We're going to be here till 6.
5: Come by and say hi. 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
15: I think so. 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
0: We'll give it a try. What's your name?
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0: Nancy, here we go. I'm going to read the lyrics for you one more time. And once you maybe kind of sing it out in your head, you'll probably get it real easy. So here are the lyrics for you one more time. No more love on the run. Nancy, do you know what song those lyrics are from?
15: Caribbean Queen.
0: Yes,
15: Love on the Run.
0: You got it. And you're a winner. I have for you a family 4-pack of tickets to the Winchester Drive-In Theater.
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0: Woolsey and Bad at Love on today's Magic 104.1. It is 4:22. Take a quick look at Time Saver traffic. Traffic itself very light across the metro and just following one accident, Memorial Road at Rockwell. That's a look at Time Saver traffic. 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Music from Olivia Dean, Madonna, Boyz II Men. It all kicks off with Matchbox 20 on the way next.
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2: Yeah, we're still talking to you from Ridge's 66 Apartments right here off of Route 66. Come on, what better way to celebrate the Mother Roads celebration this year than stopping by Ridge's 66?
3: Why not just live here?
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2: Yeah, and obviously we're here for the pool party. 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There is pizza, there's going to be ice cream, there's drinks. Obviously, we're here. We've got a Fair the Heart tickets. I mean, this is a big deal.
3: I think they're doing a raffle as well. 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
2: 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I heard Jeff and Rachel talking about it. It's a pool party. We'd love to see you. We're going to be here till 6.
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We are approaching 5 p.m., and that means sometime soon we're going to play that cue to call when you hear it. 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
1: Oh, wow.
0: 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All right. Yes. Who is this?
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1: Oh, boy, do I need it.
0: Well, please tell me you need it because you're planning some grand vacation that you need to pay for.
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0: Oh, okay.
1: I've been once, but I need to go back.
0: Yes, fantastic. Well, now you are in the running. We're going to do the drawing with Jeff and Rachel Monday morning, June 22nd. If they draw your name, you win $1,000, and it's all from your favorite radio station. 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

One with music from Ace of Base on the way next. We're also going to check in just a couple of minutes with Rachel James and the Magic Pool Patrol out at the Ridge at 66 Apartments in Yukon. Got some fresh magic swag to give away as well. 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

0: Ace of Base on today's Magic 104.1, the station playing the best variety of music from the 80s, 90s, 2K, and today. 17 minutes after 5 o'clock on your Friday afternoon. We're looking at two non-injury accidents that we're following. Air Depot Boulevard at Southeast 74th Street. And way down southwest, Meridian at Northwest 16th, out west of Norman. Or is that more? It's kind of in between both of those, I think. Other than that, traffic moving rather smoothly for a Friday afternoon. Let's look at Time Saver traffic on today's Magic 104.1. We will check in just a moment with Jeff and Rachel and the Magic Pool Party.
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5: Yeah, we're still talking to you from Ridge's 66 Apartments right here off of Route 66 in Yukon. Going to be here till about 6 o'clock. This could be your new home.
6: Yeah, right now is the perfect time to come and check out the different floor plans that they have available. They've got 1, 2, and 3 bedrooms. If you're looking to move in quick, 1 and 2 bedrooms available immediately, and you get up to a month free out here.
5: You might mention this, too, because you're talking about the different floor plans. When you think one bedroom, you kind of think, yeah, they've actually done some pretty cool stuff with some of these one bedrooms.
6: Yeah, a lot of different layouts that you can choose from and a lot of awesome amenities, including this gorgeous pool that we're set out in.
5: Exactly. It's a pool party, and this is just one of the things that Ridge at 66 does for their residents. The pool party includes just a great atmosphere here at the pool. It's got pizza. It's got ice cream, which, by the way, I had a creamsicle.
6: Yeah, I did. They're doing a raffle as well. These pool parties are always a lot of fun, and I think it's a great opportunity for you to come and get to know the community that you might live in as well, not just see the floor plan.
5: Yeah, so if you'd like to find out more, check out Ridge at 66. It's off of Route 66 in Yukon, and then tell them you heard about it on 104.1.
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1: 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It is 20 minutes till 6 o'clock. Our last look at time saver traffic. Following no accidents at the moment and very light traffic throughout the menu. Menu? The Metro. It's Friday. Give me a break. Hey, we're going to check in with Jeff and Rachel. They are at a pool. They are having fun. They're dipping their toes in. We'll check in with them in just a minute here on Magic 104.1.
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4: 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Why do we need to carry around 3 beers?
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3: 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Well, that's just for losers. I got 3 of them right here in my hand. 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
3: Last time we get to talk to you from this location, Ridge 66 Apartments, right off of Route 66 out here in Yukon. 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
4: Everybody's been really friendly. The staff has been great out here today. We really think you should come and check out Ridge 66 Apartments if you're looking for a new home.
3: 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Just get on Route 66, head to Yukon. 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
3: 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He's honest, faithful, and hardworking, and he's raised a great family. He's driven to make improvements in our educational system and knows Oklahoma's families expect government to serve the people, not the powerful. Jonathan Wilk is level-headed and will stand for conservative values, protect our borders, and fight public corruption wherever he finds it. Re-elect Jonathan Wilk for state representative. Wilk has your back. Paid for by Wilk, HD 20.
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17: From the Wally Kerr Real Estate Team Weather Center, tomorrow 94 the high, partly cloudy skies, a slight chance of rain. And then how about 79 for the high on Sunday? I'll take it. Here's One Republic, Apologize on Magic 104.1. I'm holding.

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